Maybe it's outlandish. Maybe it's my brand shit. But I don't do this fucking anything other than the style of the Mantis. Now we're gonna go and find Atlantis. Sitting out here with my plans to spit. Yeah.

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That's the planet. Style of mantis. Out here feeling gigantic. Like a big old troll. I played and paid my big old toll. I put in the work in all the years. I've been at

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But to tell you the truth, I forgot myself in all this excitement. The beam is, this is the 44 Magnum, the most powerful.

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All this Christianity of gimme is actually paganism, modern day paganism. If all your Christianity is

that is all your Christianity. You are a pagan rebranded as a Christian. You and the children of Baal are in the same WhatsApp group. I can give you a scripture. You know, I don't talk carelessly, right?

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1: Yeah, where you at? I've been calling your phone looking for you. Who you with? Where you at? Answer the phone.

0: Point shaving.
1: Okay, you still not answering the phone? What, you with a bitch or something? You claim you've been in the studio for 3 days of crisis, nigga. You lying. Nigga, I'm done with you. You know what? I'm about to pull up.

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Beyond all measure, X will mark the spot where we flex our treasure at leisure. 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
2: Do a charger?
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0: I'll leave you baffled with my elegant eloquence. 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
1: Too much.
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1: Yeah.
0: Got sick, got stit, agnostic. Hooked on chronics, white girly, bonics, we trashy.
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0: Predator.
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If thine is the glory, then mine must be the shame. 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We kill the flame. Magnified, sanctified be thy holy name. Vilified, crucified in the human frame. A million candles burning for the help that never came. You want it darker?

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There's a lullaby for suffering and a paradox to blame. But it's written in the scriptures and it's not some idle claim. You want it darker? We kill the flame. They're lining up the prisoners and the guards are taking aim. I struggled with some demons, they were middle class and tame. I didn't know I had permission to murder and to maim. You want it darker? Hey, nanny, I'm ready, my lord.

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A million candles burning for the love that never came. You want it darker? We kill the flame. 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

0: ladies and gentlemen, your man, Mr. Nasir Jones, is proud to present my man, Jovan. 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
2: When I was younger, I would go to the airport with my friends. 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But then there will be a time when I'm just disenchanted with everything, work, relationships, life. 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
0: You know what I'm talking about, GLC, Pippin' Persuasion, as I'm rotating through these witty city streets with the sounds of the blended babies. Church on the moon,
2: Shout-town, 368.

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I'm made of the kind of night. I'm made of the kind of night. I'm made of the kind of night. I'm made of the kind of night. I'm made of the kind of night. I'm made of the kind of night. I'm made of the kind of night. I'm made of the kind of night. I'm made of the kind of night. I'm made of the kind of night. I'm made of the kind of night. I'm made of the kind of night. I'm made of the kind of night. I'm made of the kind of night. I'm made of the kind of night. I'm made of the kind of night. I'm made of the kind of night. I'm made of the kind of night. I'm made of the kind of night. I'm made of the kind of night. I'm made of the kind of night. I'm made of the kind of night. I'm made of the kind of night. I'm made of the kind of night. I'm made of the kind of night. I'm made of the kind of night. I'm made of the kind of night. I'm made of the kind of night. I'm made of the kind of night. I'm made of the kind of night. I'm made of the kind of night. I'm made of the kind of night. I'm made

0: earth, our fruit bearing seeds whisper lessons. 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Why do we fear the unknown?
1: I don't know.
0: Why do we doubt in ourselves?
1: I don't know.
0: What is it you have to lose?
1: I don't know.
0: That the journey won't give you in bruises.
1: Yeah.

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If I could see it now, I'd probably die of its diseases. But ignorance comes with the gift of choices, you must seize it.